0: It's the weekend. That's another week done. So let's relax. It's time for the Weekend Wake-Up Show with Kevin Lee.
1: Yes, good morning and welcome along. I'm Kevin Lee and this is my Weekend Wake-Up Show here on your favourite radio station. I've got a great show lined up for you, as always. All the things that you've come to love, like the dad joke feature, that's coming your way later on. We've got some dedications to do and, of course, we've got some great music. The added bonus, you get to spend 2 hours with me. Aren't you the lucky one? Right, let's carry on then with the first track, shall we? We've got the Four Tops and Loco in Acapulco.

Good morning, my wonderful listeners, and welcome to the Weekend Wake Up Show with me, Kevin Lee. We're going to have an amazing 2 hours together, filled with fun, music, the world-famous dad joke feature, and your dedication. So get comfortable, grab yourself a coffee, and let's get this party started. We carry on with Madonna and music.

0: yes, from 1993, that was Shaggy and Ooh, Carolina. So we've got some great bangers coming your way very, very soon. So don't go anywhere. I'm with you for the next 2 hours. We're going to shake off those blues and get the next tracks up. We are going to motivate you into the rest of your day with these, I think. We've got, let's have a look what we've got. We've got Gloria Estefan coming up with Conga, and we've got Cher coming up with Believe. Here we go.
1: Summer's coolest hits.

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1: 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Imagine that. Kevin Lee, your morning mate. On Air Fun, that's always great.

0: And I'm back. Did you enjoy that little musical interlude? I hope you did. We've got our first dedication to do, and it comes in from Sarah, who is in Birmingham, and she wants to send a big shout out to her best friend, Emma, who has just got her dream job. Congratulations, Emma. Here's Emma's favourite song, apparently. It's Mark Ronson, Amy Winehouse, and Valerie.
1: Hi, it's Ronnie.
2: I'm sorry, Charlie Murphy. I was having too much fun.

0: Westlife and Uptown Girl, a song originally done, written and performed by Billy Joel. Of course, you may know that. Depends on your age. You may think that Westlife was the original. So how has your week gone? I do hope you've had a good week. I've got to say mine's been, yeah, pretty decent. The weather's not been that great, a bit unpredictable here. I don't know what the weather's like where you are, because as you may know, that my show goes out now worldwide. All over the world. I would run out of time to explain to you the different places. And to be honest with you, geography is not my strongest point, so I should probably get it very wrong anyway. Anyway, as I said, yeah, hope the weather's been okay where you are. Hope you've had a decent week. We're going to carry on now with another great track, and it's George Michael and Flawless. Go to the City.
1: Like no other.
2: Flawless.

0: Well, we took you way back to 1983 with that one from Matthew Wilder, Break My Stride. It was the lead single from his debut album, I believe. So how about a little bit of trivia, a bit of fun facts and trivia for you. Did you know that flamingos are naturally white and they actually turn pink because of their diet? Crazy, right?
1: Good music needs to be shared.

taking you back to 1996, E17 featuring Gabrielle and If You Ever. Incidentally, if you would like a dedication or a shout out, you're very welcome to message me, and you can use the email address, and that is kevinlee.ontheradio@gmail.com. And that can be for a dedication, it can be for a shout out, it can be for an anniversary, whatever. I am always delighted to hear from my lovely listeners. We've got a little shout out to do now, actually, and this is from Tom, who is here in the UK in Shropshire, and he's asked me for a shout out for his amazing team at work, and he wants to say thank you for all the hard work and dedication over the last month. You guys rock. So he's asked me to play anything. It doesn't matter. Just wanted that shout out. So I'm going to play a little bit of a fun track for you now, Tom. And this is Madison Avenue and Don't Call Me Baby.

0: got tunes. 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Imagine that. Kevin Lee, your morning mate. On air fun, that's always great.
1: Wow, do you like my little rhyme? Just a little bit of fun, you know, I like to have a little bit of fun. So let's take you way back to the 70s now. I do like to bring a bit of variety when I bring you my shows. So I don't want to play the music, you know, all from the same decades. I want to sort of mix it up, give you a little bit of a variety depending on your age. Depends on what you remember as well, doesn't it? This is taking you back to the 70s, and it's Curtis Mayfield and Move On Up. I've got a feeling that, you know, it doesn't really matter how old you are, you may still have heard this one.

Yeah, so we heard from the Goo Goo Dolls and Iris, followed by Madness and Embarrassment. We've got a dedication to do, and it's from John in the west coast of Scotland. Oh, nice area. He's dedicating this track to his lovely wife, Gaynor, saying, "Happy anniversary. You mean the world to me." Oh, that's very, very sweet. I really like that. Ask me to play Anita Baker and Sweet Love. Oh, what a superb track. I've not heard this for so long. Here we go.

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1: 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I mean, first, I win the lottery.

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We certainly had some great songs today, and that's certainly a great song. I love that. Talking of great songs, coming up next, we've got Randy Crawford and Streetlight. But just before we go into that, just to let you know, we've got about 30 minutes left of today's show. Don't forget, you can join me again next week, the same place, the same time, here on your favourite radio station. And also, would you please do me a favour? Could you please check out my Facebook page? It's Kevin Lee Radio Presenter. Have a little look, give me a like, and give me a follow. And also, would you share the love? Let everybody know about my show so that they can join us next week. Do love new listeners. Of course, I adore my my regular listeners, because without you, I'd be sat here talking to myself, and that'd be no good. Let's carry on with the music then. It's Randy Crawford and Sweet Life.

INXS and Mystify. Well, we are going to bring it a little bit more up to date, but to be honest with you, it's not that much up to date because can you believe that this song is now 27 years old? And I've got to be honest with you, I was shocked when I realized that myself. It's Steps and Last Thing on My Mind from 1998.

Yeah, Call on Me. Obviously, a copy. You may not know this, I say, obviously. I think it was Genesis that did the original of that one. Well, anyway, we have come towards the end of the show today. Thank you very much for being with me. I hope you've enjoyed all the music I chose for you, and I hope you enjoyed this show. Please do join me again next week. Same place, same time, here on your favorite radio station. I'll be back. We are going to play you out with a few more songs. We've got about 10 minutes left, so yeah, I've got time to fit in a few more songs before we go. We're going to liven you up a little bit now with Maxine Nightingale and Right Back.

0: Well, hello. How are you? Are you okay?
1: Your favourite romantic songs with Tony Lloyd. Love from
0: Tony. 2 hours of your favourite love songs, no less, my words. Got some real crackers for you this time round. Mind you, I say that every show. One or two treats for you as well on the way, and some romantic mentions maybe for you too.

There's Crystal Gale and Don't It Make My Brown Eyes Blue. That's quite a neat trick, isn't it? Changing colour of your eyes. Mine do that, apparently. Apparently they change colour when I'm excited. Yeah.

Whitney Houston and You Give Good Love, Baby. Oh, yeah. This is Tony Lloyd on your favourite radio station every week, right here at this time at this place as well. 2 hours of your favourite love songs, one or two surprises, even for me. Now, there's a whole load of planning goes into every single show. The double dose of romance in the next hour, two back-to-back from Gloria Estefan. On the way in the next hour, we've got some romantic mentions. Cat news at the moment, Stripes

0: Melancholy. Mariah Carey there, and anytime you need a friend, just tune into this fabulous radio station. We'll keep you company. This is Tony Lloyd's with Love From Tony every week. Now, if you'd like a podcast or several, there's quite a few interviews I've done. I don't know how many, actually. 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And there you'll find loads of interviews with some famous people, some not so famous people, but they're all very interesting. If you're interested in the music world, or if you're in the music industry, then it's a must, really, because there's always some tips and some advice from these people I talk to, okay, including people like Engelbert Humperdinck, would you believe, and Tony Hadley from Spandau Ballet, and people like that, but also people are struggling trying to make a career out of the music business. 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There's also human stories there as well. It's quite fascinating, people doing all sorts of stuff on that. But it's all at lovefromtony.com. On Love From Tony, more romance in a tick. Love From Tony.
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0: This is Love from Tony with me, Tony Lloyd, every week here on this fabulous radio station. There's Stephanie Mills, remember that? And never knew love like this before. Oh, no.
1: Tony, just behave yourself.
0: I'll try. Anyway, we've got a romantic mention coming up very soon, the next couple of minutes. And don't forget, in the next hour, the double dose of romance is two back-to-back from the fabulous Gloria Estefan here on Love from Tony. You're welcome.

0: That's Peebo Bryson. If ever you're in my arms again, and hopefully I will be very soon, my dearest listener. Did you like that one? Hi to Bob. Bob's been in touch through lovefromtony.com, which is the special portal for all sorts of things, including messages to loved ones or just people on future shows. So Bob says, love the show. It's become a habit. And says, hi, can you say hi to my wife, Teresa? We listen every week in Bedford, and just tell Teresa I love her very much. Of course. And love from Tony, of course. And Anna says hi to her husband, Dave, listening in Spain every week. Loads of listeners in Spain to Love from Tony. And the message for you, Dave, is that Anna loves you very much and see you very soon. Now,
1: something new with Love from Tony.
0: Sometimes we play something new. And this is Take That. You're going to like this. You're a superstar from Take That, especially for Annie.

0: It's Bread, David Gates, the genius, and If. Do you remember the Telly Savalas version? Kojak. He didn't sing it, he spoke throughout it. It's a huge hit for him. This is Love from Tony with me, Tony Lloyd, and I'm back in just a tick.
1: Love from Tony. Your favourite romantic songs. Love from Tony.

0: That's Dina Carroll and Someone Like You to keep me satisfied. I do my best.
1: Tony, just behave yourself.
0: Well, I'll try to behave myself, but, you know, I just cannot guarantee anything apart from some really good love songs. Like this from Diana Ross now. And When You Tell Me That You Love Me on Love From Tony.

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0: That's Player and Baby Come Back on Love from Tony. And the good news is she did. She did come back.
1: I do love a happy ending, don't you?
0: Absolutely. This is Love from Tony on your favourite radio station with loads of love songs, and it's time for the double dose of romance, isn't it, Annie?
2: It's Tony's double dose of romance.
0: It is indeed. Two back-to-back from Gloria Estefan. That's how you pronounce her name. I have it on good authority with somebody that worked with her. I've got Words Get in the Way and Cut Both Ways on the double dose. Here we go. It's Gloria Estefan. You

2 from Gloria Estefan on the Double Dose of Romance. Words get in the way. Don't worry, they all got back together again, which is all good news. I'd like to end on a positive here. It's Love from Tony. And before that, Cuts Both Ways. We'll have a different artist, of course, around the same time on the Double Dose of Romance here on Love from Tony on this fabulous radio station. Same time next week. Now, Foreigner.

0: That's Luther Vandross, and there's nothing better than love. Late 80s, I think, my memory serves me correctly, and accompanying him, apart from some gorgeous backing singers, which aren't named, of course, was, I think it was a guy called Gregory Hines, I think. Anyway, it was Luther Vandross on Love from Tony, and I've got more for you in just a tick. Love from Tony.
1: Your favourite romantic songs. Love from Tony.

the Carpenters and a song for you on Love from Tony. Hello, Alison. Alison's listening in California. Every week she says, Tony, I love the show. And can you say hi to my husband, Phil, and just tell him thanks for the last 4 years. So, I think that might be an anniversary. Lots of love to you, Phil, from Alison. Fiona is listening in Ireland on a station there, aren't you, Fiona? Love the show, Tony. Thank you so much. And she said, can you say hi to Dave? Love you very much, Dave. So says Fiona. And Steve is listening in London, aren't you, Steve? Thanks for all the kind things you say about the show. And he said, can you say hi to my wife, Brenda, and wish her a happy anniversary? 10 years this week. Wow. This is Anita Baker on Love from Tony.

0: That's Harriet's.
1: And what's mine is yours, darling.
0: Oh, yeah. More love songs just for you in a couple of ticks. Love from Tony.
2: Your favourite romantic songs. Love from Tony.

Barry Manilow. Could it be magic? It certainly was. You're very welcome. Lurching towards the end of another Love from Tony. I don't know where the time goes, do you? I hope you've enjoyed the show. Hope you'll stay listening to this fabulous radio station. We've got some great programs coming up for you. We're here 24 hours a day as well, which is a pretty good service, isn't it? It's good here, isn't it? Yeah. But fear not, I'll be back with more Love from Tony same time next week here on this station. And maybe before, if you're really lucky. It's George Michael.

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3: 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We are ready, willing, and able. Hope you can join me as we play some of the best of the last 50 years.
1: Ooh.

You know, Genesis had 17 top 40 hits in the US, but that was the only number one, Invisible Touch. I want a funk. I want an F-U-N-K. I want a funk, pop, rock, disco. Taking you on a ride through the greatest hits of music. Together we'll remember some of those great memories from back in the day. Let's rev up the jukebox and we'll help you step back in time. The 60s, 70s, 80s, 90s, the noughties, and right up to today. We've got them all in 2 hours of the greatest hits of music. The greatest hits of music. Oh, we've got them all right. Like this one.

Back to 91, back to the light. Brian May and Driven By You. James Ross. Okay, let's do our future greatest hits now. It's

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So our other new selections, Mel C and Drum Machine, and Maroon 5 and Heroin with an E.

passion recorded by various couples, including Otis Redding and Carla Thomas. Donny and Marie Osmond did it. Rod Stewart and Tina Turner did it. But you know what? That's probably the best version. The original version, Marvin Gaye and Kim Weston. And It Takes Two from 1967. You ain't

0: Well, so far on this hour, the greatest hits of music. We started things off with Genesis and Invisible Touch. Then it was Brian May and Driven By You. From the charts of 2026, Alex Warren and Fever Dream. Then it was back to the 60s for Marvin Gaye and Kim Weston. It Takes Two, and to the 50s for Elvis and Hound Dog. And the brand new song from Zara Nelson, or even Zara Larsson, and Shakira together with Eurosummer.
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0: Classic hits, classic memories. These are the greatest hits of music.

Yeah, a squeeze box is an accordion, but it's also something else. The Who, just seeing what they can get away with back in 1975.

or Keith Mullen and his guitar and Groovy Train. That was back to 1990, The Farm, and before that, The Who. Classic Who from The Who, Then and Now, that collection. 1976, or was it 75 when it came out? It was Squeezebox.

0: She's been putting herself about a bit recently, hasn't she? A couple of weeks back, she was at the Met Gala in a rather interesting outfit. The World Cup coming up as well. More about that in a short while. Katy Perry and Last Friday Night. OK, it's the Mystery TV theme tune. What is this?
1: You woke up this morning, got yourself in.

Okay, this is a crime drama. First came out in 1999. 8 years, 6 seasons, 86 episodes, through until 2007. Starred James Gandolfini and Lorraine Bracco, amongst many others. Great theme tune. Woke Up This Morning by Alabama 3. This was made for HBO, seen around the world, one of the biggest US crime drama TV series over the years. Do you have any idea what the show is that we're talking about?

Was she a one-hit wonder or what? It was back to 1986, Stacey Q, huge in the States, and Two of Hearts. This is the Mystery TV theme tune. What is it?

Actually, a really great theme tune, isn't it? Alabama 3. It's called Woke Up This Morning. It comes from a crime drama, a serial drama, a psychological black comedy, which first came out in 1999. It was created by David Chase. Starred James Gandolfini, Lorraine Bracco, Edie Falco, and Michael Imperioli. It follows Tony, the mafia boss, who has panic attacks, who reluctantly begins seeing a psychiatrist, Jennifer Melfi. Does that give it away? It sure should, because it's The Sopranos.

That's from Barbra Streisand's greatest hits. Actually, in my book, one of her greatest hits, yes. Back to 1971 for Babs and Stony End.

from the guy that brought us Stick Season. That is his latest hit, Noah Kahan and Doors. Well, catching up now with some more showbiz and celebrity stories. And Janet Jackson made a rare public appearance at the 2026 Grammy Hall of Fame Gala to celebrate the induction of her 1989 album Rhythm Nation. Speaking at the ceremony, she said, quote, "It's beautiful to relive the memories attached to this project that is so, so precious to me." Well, also honoured are classic albums from Radiohead, Tupac and Hearts. Noel and Liam Gallagher have given their first joint interview in 25 years for a new Disney-backed Oasis reunion documentary directed by Peaky Blinders creator Stephen Knight. The new film explores Oasis's 2025 blockbuster reunion tour, following rehearsals, backstage moments, and the brothers' long-awaited reconciliation after years of public feuding. Well, as we hinted earlier on, Katy Perry will be the headline performer for the US opening ceremony of the World Cup on June the 12th at SoFi Stadium in California. Katy, of course, was the headline act for the halftime show at the Super Bowl back in 2015. There'll also be opening ceremonies in Canada and Mexico, which will feature artists including Alanis Morissette and Michael Bublé.

surprise, surprise, back to 1998 with Shelley Nelson and Tin Tin Out, and here's where the story ends. Okay, let's dive into those birthdays and say happy birthday for this week to May, to Chrissy, Anne, to Terry, and also to Ian, Hugh, Nick, and to you if it's your birthday. How are you celebrating? What have you got planned? Something crazy, I hope. A big, big celebration and a giant slice of birthday cake.

0: Is that not one of their finest? T-Rex. What an anthem. 20th Century Boy from 1973. Of course, that was a big hit again in 1991. It's my heart. So what do we got? The best songs, the biggest songs. Just loads of great music and fabulous memories from back in the day. From the 50s to the 20s and everything in between. It's the greatest hits of music.
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Now, one of the greatest from 1977, Bonnie Tyler, and It's a Heartache. Okay, let's do the movie minute now. Well, if you're looking for something to watch, then here are some of the films out there or streaming online right now. And starting with one of the greatest hits of the movies. And it is Monty Python's The Meaning of Life, which is the 1983 comedy sketch movie which includes every stage of human existence from birth and education to war, sex and death. Satire, absurd songs, grotesque humour, all delivered in the Monty Python troupe's unforgettable way. It is their take on life indeed. Monty Python's The Meaning of Life. Well, coming up to date now, and Scream 7 is a new slasher film starring Neve Campbell. Sidney Prescott's quiet life is shattered when another ghost-faced killer emerges and targets her daughter. Forced to confront her past once again, she returns to the fight to stop the bloodshed before history repeats itself. It is Scream 7. And Hamnet is the historical drama starring Jesse Buckley. William Shakespeare and his wife Agnes are devastated by the death of their young son, changing their family forever. Out of the grief and heartbreak emerges the inspiration for one of the greatest plays ever written, Hamlet.

So three movie selections for you. Hamlet, starring Jesse Buckley. Scream 7, starring Neve Campbell. And Monty Python's The Meaning of Life, from 83.

straight off the back of the success of the movie Michael. So many of his hits are back in the charts at the moment. Michael Jackson from 1983 and the charts of 2026 and Beat It. The greatest hits of music. How are you doing? Hope you're enjoying some of our music on the greatest hits of music.

What an incredible success they were. Eight number ones, or this was the eighth of their number ones. Diana Ross and the Supremes. All based, of course, on the songbook of Holland Dozier Holland. That is, You Keep Me Hanging On.

It was the first live recording to hit number one on the Billboard Hot 100 in the US. Little Stevie Wonder. Fingertips Part 2. And how old was he when he recorded that live on stage? He was just 12 years old.

0: well, so far on this hour of the greatest hits of music. We started the sequence with T-Rex and 20th Century Boy. Then it was Bonnie Tyler and It's a Heartache. From the charts of 2026, well, also the charts of 1983, Michael Jackson and Beat It. Then it was John Legend, All of Me. And from the 60s, Diana Ross and the Supremes, You Keep Me Hanging On. And Fingertips Part 2 from Stevie Wonder. And the brand new song, the brand new hit, just out into the charts of 2026 at the Rolling Stones. It is called In the Stars.
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The apocryphal story of how that became an international hit apparently goes like this, that it was number one in Sweden, which of course is where Roxette come from, and a Minneapolis DJ just happened to be there, heard the song, took it back, forced his station to put it on high rotation. And guess what? That's how their global career started.

back to 1975 for the Bay City Rollers number one. That is Saturday Night. Well, around the world, there's plenty of number ones as normal. Number one in the Europe official top 100, and also number one in Belgium, Beauty and a Beat. It's all the way back into the charts from 2013. Justin Bieber and Nicki Minaj. This is number one in the US and Canada.

Ella Langley is number one in the US and Canada and on the Hot Country Songs charts. She's in Texas. What a huge hit that has been. Other number ones around the world. Alex Warren is number one with Fever Dream in Switzerland and Norway. Sam Fender and Olivia Dean are extending their period at the top of the UK charts with Rein Me In. And in New Zealand and Australia, Olivia Dean is leading it all with Man I Need. Okay, let's go back to 2002 for number one.

you're right. It's Sophie Ellis Bextor. But who had the original hit with that song? Do you know? It was Take Me Home, and the original was from Cher.

into a runway. I could turn a dance floor into a runway. Tell them make room, my body's the entree. I could turn a mat into a fan. Cameras flashing, lights on. Click, click, click, click, everywhere I go. Getting

If you watch the movie Devil Wears Prada 2, you'll be very familiar with that. That is Runway, Lady Gaga and Doechii. Well, catching up now with some more showbiz and celebrity stories, and rockers Kiss are officially recording new music again, with Gene Simmons confirming that the band has completed a brand new track written by Paul Stanley. The song is also expected to tie into the band's ambitious Avatar concert project, which launches in 2028 after their farewell End of the Road tour. Jason Derulo has won a copyright trial over his hit single Savage Love after a jury in LA rejected claims from session musician Matthew Spatola. Matthew argued that he contributed to the song's writing and production, but the court ruled in Derulo's favour, meaning that the musician will not receive royalties from the chart-topping global hit. And Sabrina Carpenter says performing with Stevie Nicks a couple of weeks ago at this year's Met Gala healed many things in her. They surprised guests with a performance of Fleetwood Mac classics Landslide and Don't Stop, and came shortly after Sabrina joined Madonna on stage at Coachella, which was followed by the release of their joint record, Bring Your Love.

Oh, Level 42 and Hot Water from 1984. Well, thanks to our producer and web guru, Lucy, and to our backroom team this time of Richie, Mark and Josie. This is James Ross, and I'll leave you today with a classic from Bob Marley, and hope you can join me again same time, same place for some more of the greatest hits of music. Have fun, take it easy, and

0: Animals can't speak to drivers. But if they could, they would be asking us, telling us by the sounds of it, to put our litter and fruit waste in the bin. Because roadside litter kills an estimated 3 million animals every year. No wonder they sound miffed. So let's lend them a paw. Let's take our rubbish with us and bin it properly. National Highways. And what's that? They said thanks very much.
1: If you drink a little, then drive, you risk losing your licence. You risk every day becoming more complicated.
2: How am I supposed to get to training, Dad? How am I supposed to...
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1: You risk your family not looking at you the same way.
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1: You risk injuring someone.
4: Hello, I need an ambulance.
1: You risk being seen as a drink driver. Drink a little, risk a lot. Think.
0: There are two types of drive you can have on the motorway. One that feels like this. Or one that feels... like this. The difference is just a few little changes, like giving more space to the car in front or not hogging the middle lane, because being a little more considerate on the road actually reduces congestion and collisions, which transforms everyone's journey, so we all feel a little less and a lot more. National Highways.
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10: Time to enter a world of fashion, glamour and glitz, and the greatest pop music of all time. Not to mention leg warmers and Rubik's Cubes. But we'll forget about that. It's time to stand and deliver the music.

a song that won the first ever Grammy Award for Best Short Film Music Video in 1984. That was Duran Duran there and Hungry Like a Wolf. That particular song around the world did very, very well indeed, getting to number 5 in Australia, number 4 in New Zealand, number 4 in South Africa, number 5 in the UK, and was a number 3 hit in the US. However, in Canada, it did even better, getting to the top of their charts. Hello there, welcome along to Back to the 80s with me, Gary Hopkins. Hope you're all doing very well. This is what we've got in store for you today. We can

So all that to come then. We've got your reverse song as well, which sounds a little bit like this. Plus, also as well, we've got your first song that you ever bought in the 80s. And by the way, that feature will be stopping very, very soon here on Back to the 80s. So make sure you get them in very, very quickly. But first of all, though, we are going to go back to 1988 and hear from Tanita Tikaram with Good Tradition. But first, here is Mr. Mister with Broken Wings.

So there we go, Tanita, Tick Around There, and Good Tradition right here on Back to the 80s. That was a number 9 hit in Ireland. It got to number 10 in the UK and number 4 in Sweden. However, in Australia, it only got to number 142 on their charts. And before that as well, from 1985, you heard from Mr. with Broken Wings. That was a number 4 hit in Australia. It got to number 3 in Ireland. Number 3 in the Netherlands was a number 13 hit in New Zealand. In Norway, it got to number 4. In Spain, number 13. And in the UK, number 4 as well. Their highest position in the UK. However, it was the first of 2 number 1s in the US. The second one was Kyrie. And it also got to number 1 as well in Canada. So we move on then to your first song that you ever bought in the 80s. Now, today's song choice comes from Sonia, and she lives in Australia, in Melbourne, in Australia, I should say. And she says, my first song that I ever bought in the 80s was by Berlin, and it was taken from the film Top Gun, which is one of the first films I ever saw as well. I fell in love with Tom Cruise, so I had to go and see the film. And of course, an added bonus, this was the theme to the film, and so I went out the next day and bought the cassette for myself. I've still got the cassette somewhere, but if you can play it for me, that'll be really, really good. All the best, Sonia. So, Sonia, we can do that for you. This particular song, of course, was taken from the film Top Gun, of course, starring Tom Cruise. And this, of course, is Berlin with Take My Breath Away.

So there we go then. That was Sonia's first song that she ever bought in the 80s. That, of course, was Berlin and Take My Breath Away, taken from the film Top Gun. That particular song won an Academy Award for Best Original Song and a Golden Globe as well for Best Original Song in 1986. The song itself got to number 2 in Sonia's homeland of Australia. It was also a number 4 hit in Austria, got to number 2 in France, number 4 in Norway. It was a number 4 hit in New Zealand and was a number 2 hit in South Africa, Sweden, Spain and also Switzerland as well. However, it did get to the top of the charts in the US, the UK, Ireland and also in Canada as well. So then, if you want your first song that you ever bought in the 80s played out on a future Back to the 80s show, you've got to be quick because we are going to halt the feature for a few weeks. Then please do get in contact with me. The website address is www.blast80s.com and I'd love to hear from you and your first song that you ever bought in the 80s. Right, still to come then, we've got today's reverse song. We've also got some In Excess as well and some Fine Young Cannibals. But before all of that, we are going to play for you some Suzanne Vega and Luca. But first, here is Kim Wilde with Checkered Love.

So you're listening to Back to the 80s with me, Gary. That was Suzanne Vega there and Luca. That was released in 1987 and reached number 3 on the Billboard Hot 100, her highest charting hit in the United States. Elsewhere around the world, it charted at number 2 in Sweden, number 1 in Poland, and reached the top 10 in Austria, Canada, New Zealand, and also South Africa as well. Before that, you heard from Kim Wilde and Checkered Love. That particular song was released in 1981 and got to number 6 in Australia, number 2 in Germany, number 4 in Ireland, number 6 in Sweden, and was a number 4 hit in her homeland of the UK. However, in South Africa, it was a number 1 hit. So then we are going to do the reverse song for you very, very shortly. But before that, two songs from the late 80s. INXS and Need You Tonight is coming up for you in just a moment. But first, here is the very distinctive voice of the Fine Young Cannibals. And this is She Drives Me Crazy.

Released in 1987, that was In Excess there, and Need You Tonight. That was a number 3 hit in Australia. It got to number 16 in Germany, number 5 in South Africa, number 3 in New Zealand, and number 2 in the UK. However, it was a number 1 hit in the US. And before that as well, you heard from the Fine Young Cannibals and She Drives Me Crazy. That was a worldwide hit in 1989, getting to the top of the charts in Australia, Austria, Canada, New Zealand, Spain, and also the United States as well. In the homeland of the UK, it only got to number 5 on their weekly charts. So then, it is time then to play this week's reverse song for you in forward mode. But before we do that and find out if you were right or wrong, let's play the song in reverse mode. So there we go then, that was this week's reverse song in reverse mode, and well done to John, who lives in London. You got the answer correct, and you were the first one to get it correct as well this week, so well done to you. Also as well to Anthony as well, who also got the answer correct. He lives in Birmingham in the UK, and it's also a well done as well to Joshua, who also got the song right. Well done to you, you were the third one in this week. Also as well, I've got to say a quick hello as well to Tracy, who is listening as well. She listens every single week. She has a guest most weeks as well on the song, and she loves the show as well. So thank you very much, Tracy, for your kind words. So let's play this week's reverse song in forward mode.

Originally hit then for Shocking Blue in 1969. That was the Bananarama version of Venus from 1986. That was a number one hit in Australia. It also got to number one as well in New Zealand and also South Africa and Switzerland as well. It was a number eight hit in the UK, got to number four in Norway and number seven in Spain. And it was also a number one single as well in the US. So, did you get it right? Did you get it wrong? Well done. If you did get it right, you didn't send in your answer, give yourself a quick pat on the back. If you got it wrong, well, let's have a listen to next week's reverse song in reverse mode.

So there we go then. Do you think you know what that particular song is? Well, go to the website www.blast80s.com and find the ways to contact me on the website and go on, have a guess, and we'll let you know next week if you were right or you were wrong.

So released then in 1983, that was Spandau Ballet there and True. That was a huge worldwide hit, peaking at number one in the UK singles charts, spending 4 weeks at the top of their charts. It was also the sixth biggest selling single of the year as well in the UK. It also reached the top 10 in the weekly charts of many other countries around the world, and it is Spandau Ballet's biggest hit and their only major hit in the US, reaching number four on the Billboard Hot 100 in the autumn of 1983. So then, unfortunately, we have come to the end of today's Back to the 80s, but thank you very much for listening in. It's been a pleasure, as always, to have your company. I'll be back again next week with another edition of Back to the 80s, but in the meantime, please check out my website, www.blast80s.com. You'll find ways to contact me on the website with your first song that you ever bought in the 80s. We will be pausing for a few weeks, and of course, your guests on next week's reverse song as well. You can also message me about anything else that you want to message me about as well, so please do get in contact with me. You can also follow me as well on Facebook and Twitter. There are links to both those social media sites on the website, and also you can listen to some old shows as well. There are links on the website to that. So I'll be back again next week then with another edition of Back to the 80s, but until then, I'm gonna leave you with a bit of Cool and the Gang, and here they are with Ladies Night. See you later.

0: And now, Gary Hopkins, taking you back in time to the 60s, 70s, 80s, and 90s. This is A Blast from the Past.
1: Hello there, welcome along to another edition of A Blast from the Past with me, Gary Hopkins, where we look back at charts from yesterday year. Today we're going to go back to the US and look at the top selling singles on the Billboard Hot 100 in 1979. And to kick things off at number 40, here is the legendary Kenny Rogers with The Gambler.
2: On a warm summer's evening, on a train bound for nowhere, I met up with a gambler. We were both too tired to sleep, so we took turns of staring out the window at the darkness till boredom overtook us, and he began to speak.

0: There we go then, today's first song on a blast from the past, looking back at the top-selling singles in the US in 1979. At number 40, that was Kenny Rogers there and The Gambler. On the weekly charts, it got to number 25 in Australia, number 22 in the UK, number 12 in Spain, 29 in New Zealand, and it was a number 16 hit on the Billboard Hot 100. However, on the Billboard Hot Country Songs, it was a number one single. So at number 39, it was Donna Summer and Brooklyn Dreams with Heaven Knows. At number 38, Earth, Wind and Fire with After the Love Has Gone. Number 37, Leif Garrett with I Was Made for Dancing. And at number 36, it was Elton John with Mama Can't Buy You Love. 35, Barbra Streisand and The Main Event. And we are going to play for you the song at number 34. Here are Cheap Trick with I Want You to Want Me.
1: I want you to want me.

This week's number 34, that was Cheap Trick there, and I Want You to Want Me. That particular song was originally released in 1977, where it didn't fare very well, but thanks to the Japanese charts, where that particular song was a number one single, it was re-released again as a live performance in 1979 and was a bigger hit, getting to number 7 on the Billboard Hot 100, number 23 in New Zealand, number 29 in the UK, and number 15 in Austria. It was a number one single in Japan, and it also got to the top of the charts as well in Belgium and also in the Netherlands as well. So on we go then, number 33, it was the Bee Gees and Love You Inside Out, and we are going to play for you the song at number 32. Here is Dionne Warwick with I'll Never Love This Way Again.

Dionne Warwick then at number 32 with I'll Never Love This Way Again. That particular song won a Grammy Award for Best Female Pop Vocal Performance in 1980. And around the world on the charts, it was a number 5 hit on the weekly Billboard Hot 100. It got to number 62 in the UK, number 12 in South Africa, number 24 in New Zealand, and number 35 in Australia. Its best performance out of the US was in Canada, where it got to number 6 on their charts. So at number 31, it was Peaches and Herb with Shake Your Groove Thing. Number 30, Radio with You Can't Change That. And number 29, it was Randy Van Warmer with Just When I Needed You Most. But we are going to play for you the song at number 28. Here is the brilliant Billy Joel with My Life.

Billy Joel then, and My Life, this week's number 28. And did you know Peter Cetera and Donny Dacus as well, both, of course, of Chicago, also featured on that song in the backing vocals as well. Chart-wise, it got to number 6 in Australia, number 3 in Canada, number 37 in Japan. It was a number 6 hit in France, number 3 in Ireland, number 2 in South Africa. It got to number 6 in New Zealand, number 12 in the UK, and was a number 3 hit in the US. On the Zimbabwe charts, it was, however, a number 1. So we move on then to the song at number 27, and here is British band Supertramp with The Logical Song.

Supertramp then at number 27 there with The Logical Song. That was their biggest hit to date. Getting to number 16 in Australia, number 9 in Belgium, number 6 in Ireland, 14 in Italy, number 3 in South Africa, number 8 in Portugal. It was a number 13 hit in New Zealand and got to number 12 in Spain. In the UK, it got to number 7, and on the Billboard Hot 100 weekly charts, it was a number 6 hit. However, in Canada, it was their biggest selling single in 1979 and, of course, was a weekly number 1. So then, at number 26, it was Melissa Manchester with Don't Cry Out Loud. At number 25, The Jacksons with Shake Your Body. Number 24, Maxine Nightingale with Lead Me On. At number 23, Susie Quattro and Chris Norman with Stumbling In. But we are going to play for you the song at number 22. And here is the brilliant Amy Stewart with Knock on Wood.

This week's number 22 then on A Blast from the Past. That was Amy Stewart there and her version of Knock on Wood. The song itself was originally released in 1966 by its co-writer Eddie Floyd, where it didn't fare very well on the worldwide charts, getting to number 19 in the UK and number 28 in the US. David Bowie had a version in 1974 that got to number 10 in the UK and number 4 in Ireland, but the best known version to date, of course, is Amy Stewart. And that particular version was a number 2 hit in Australia, got to number 6 in Austria, number 3 in New Zealand, number 9 in South Africa, number 2 in Switzerland, number 6 in the UK, but it was a number 1 single in Canada and also on the weekly Billboard charts as well in 1979. So one more song to go then before we hit the top 20. And boy, what a top 20 we have in store for you as well. But before all of that, here is the collaboration between Neil Diamond and Barbara Streisand. This is You Don't Bring Me Flowers.

Two legends then in the music world, Neil Diamond and Barbara Streisand there with You Don't Bring Me Flowers. That was a number one hit on the weekly Billboard Hot 100. It also got to number five in the UK, number four in Australia, number 14 in Ireland, number three in New Zealand, and number 17 in Spain. It also got to the top of the charts as well in Canada. So then we have reached this week's top 20 on A Blast from the Past. And at number 20, here is Chic with Good Times.

Here on a blast from the past. What a tune. Right, three songs in a row for you then. At number 17, Olivia Newton-John with A Little More Love. At number 18, Heart of Glass by Blondie. But first, at number 19, here are the Doobie Brothers with What a Fool Believes.

Number 17 then on this week's A Blast from the Past. That was Olivia Newton-John there with A Little More Love. Before that as well, at number 18, you heard from Blondie with A Heart of Glass. That was the second best-selling single in Canada. It was also the second best-selling single as well in the UK and the third best-selling single in Australia in 1979. And on the weekly charts, it was a number one single, unsurprisingly, in Australia, also in Canada and also in the UK as well. It also got to the top of the charts in Germany, New Zealand and also the US as well. Before all of that, at number 19, you heard from the Doobie Brothers with What a Fool Believes. So, what will be the best-selling single of 1979 in the US? Well, you'll find out very, very soon. I can tell you one band it wasn't is the Bee Gees. Here they are at number 16 with Tragedy.

Tunes Then Still Keep On Coming. That was, of course, the Bee Gees there. And Tragedy, what a tune. Only number 16 on the US charts from 1979.

There we go, at number 15, Fire there by the Pointer Sisters. Although that song was written by Bruce Springsteen and has been performed by him as well, the Pointer Sisters have released the best known version to date, but the song originally was intended for Elvis Presley. A demo of the song was sent to Elvis Presley after Bruce Springsteen saw him in concert in 1977. Sadly, the demo never reached Elvis Presley as he died in that particular year. In the charts, though, it was a major success, getting to number 2 on the Billboard Hot 100. Also, as well, it was a number 34 hit in the UK. In Australia, it got to number 7, but it was a number 1 single in New Zealand, the Netherlands, and also in South Africa as well. So on we go then to the song number 14, and here is David Naughton with Making It.

0: is A Blast from the Past with Gary Hopkins.
1: So, three more songs in a row then before we hit the top 10. At number 11, the Bee Gees are back once more with Too Much Heaven. At number 12, Donna Summer with MacArthur Park. But first, number 13, here is Dr. Hook and When You're in Love with a Beautiful Woman.

Getting nasty, a very good evening to you if you just tuned in. You just tuned in to the biggest party across the Northeast. It is the Big Night In with Mina Mac. And of course, DJ Dansan is on the decks tonight. Keeping you company right with through till 10 p.m. We have got Divine and Blair Moore.

is more to more sunshine today as well. Currently 16 degrees in Newcastle, Sunderland, Darwell, Hartlepool, 15 in Durham. If you just tuned in, a very warm welcome to you. Just tuned in to the biggest party across the northeast. It is the Big Night In with Be The Mac and DJ Dan San. Tiesto and All Nighter is next.

Blitz featuring Abigail, Just Can't Get Enough. It's NE3 Radio, music from Northeast and beyond. Don't forget to get us on our social media pages, Facebook, Instagram, TikTok, X and Threads. And while you're there, give us a like, follow and a share. Morgan C3 next. We sure will stop by. Loving this track at the minute.

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Got a bit of James hype on its way with Don't Wake Me Up.

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Sony Fodder. Think about us on your Sunday evening. If you just join us, a very good Sunday evening to you. It is the biggest party across the Northeast right now. It's the Big Night In with me, the Mark, and DJ Dan Stan until 10 p.m.

What a tune. A video done by Corona. This one's by Lyra Fizz. It's Baby Baby. You're going to be hearing so much from her a little bit later on as well.

0: with Feel, soundtracking your Sunday evening right here on NE3 Radio. Thanks for sticking with us, by the way. You're with me, the Mac and DJ Dansan. The biggest party across the Northeast has commenced, and we have Superfly in on its way.
1: We begin. Crowd up in the center, they watch for the rhythm. Watch the way we drop it in a mix, time it. Rise and amplifying when we come in.

It's the Best Brothers and Ian Storm, Crazy Like a Fool, and before that we had Choke Me by Fragma, taking you back to the 90s with the next track. It's Dee Reen with Things Can Only Get Better. Let's do it.

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tune. Debra DeLuca and Robert Miles with Children on your Sunday evening. I've got Lyra Fizz on its way with Do You Think I'm Sexy? And that is a question, by the way. Do you think I'm sexy? Email the studio to any3video.co.uk and let me know. Thank you very much.

Hi, I'm Freya, and you can catch me every Monday evening, 5 till 7pm, for 2 hours of Beats and Banter, right here on NE3 Radio, music for the North East and beyond. So I'll see you then.

It's Wild, we're kicking it. Lyra Fizz is on her way with Cecilia. Can't remember that track done by Suggs back in the 90s. I'm intrigued. 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

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Just another fish to bit the worm on the hook of my line. Yeah, I keep.

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Coming up next for you on your Sunday night, we have Love Struck by the Southside Spinners.

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1: That is it. Rhythm is a Dancer. One more track left to play. Children of the Night, Nakatomi. I am back tomorrow evening with the Monday Music Open before me. It's Freya with 2 hours and Beat and Banker. Banter from 6 till 7. See you tomorrow. Bye bye.